Pete Carlson and Let Him Hold Your Heart. Well, next up, we got a classic song in contemporary Christian music going back to the 70s. This is the Imperials and Sail On.

0: That was Bashing the Code from 1987, and he says, I actually saw Bashing the Code live in concert when they were called Found Free before they got a big-time record contract and changed their name, put out a new sound, but they're called Found Free, and I saw them at Waldorf College back in the early 80s. 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The time is 30 minutes after the hour of 5 p.m., and it is time for the KCMR weather.
1: Here's your Inspiration 97.9 KCMR forecast. Lows around 36. Tonight, under mainly clear skies, winds out of the east, around 5 miles per hour. High temperatures reach up to 71 tomorrow. Sunshine mixed with clouds at times. Lows level off around 44. Tomorrow night, mainly clear skies. High of 67 Saturday, under partly cloudy skies. 62 Sunday. That's your Inspiration 97.9 KCMR forecast. I'm meteorologist Paul Trombley. For more local weather anytime, visit kcmrweather.com. Currently, it's 61 degrees.

Jesus, win me. I says, win me. Win me. Win me. Cause he said, he'd never leave me. Never leave me or forsake me. He's with me all the time.

Daryl Mansfield. Going a little blues for you on that harmonica of his. That was Daryl Mansfield, and I got a million-dollar feeling. Well, next up we got Mark Hurd. A little Appalachian music for you. 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

0: That was the All Saved Freak Band, going back to the 1970s, the Jesus Freaks. That was the 100th Psalm.
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0: It isn't easy to trust God in times of adversity. Feelings of distress, despair, and darkness trouble our souls as we wonder if God truly cares about our plight. But not to trust Him is to doubt His sovereignty and to question His goodness. In order to trust God, we must view our adverse circumstances through the eyes of faith, not our senses. It is only through Scripture applied to our hearts by the Holy Spirit that we receive the grace to trust God in everything. Hebrews 10:39 says, "We are not of those who shrink back, but of those who have faith." Well, next up, we're going back to 1978 with Benny Hester. "Jesus Came Into My Life."

I've got news for you. That was Randy Stonehill. That was a song that Michael W. Smith used to say before he got a record contract. He used to play that song by Randy Stonehill in every single concert he did back in the 1970s. Next up, we got Chuck Gerrard and Lay Your Burden Down.

0: one and only Keith Green and Born Again. Well, that about wrap up the show for me. Thanks for joining me these last 2 hours from 4 to 6. For the Thursday Driving Home with KCMR, I'm Lonnie Nelson. 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Keep the faith.
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2: 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Lows around 36. Tonight, under mainly clear skies, winds out of the east, around 5 miles per hour. High temperatures reach up to 71 tomorrow. Sunshine mixed with clouds at times. Lows level off around 44. Tomorrow night, mainly clear skies. High of 67. Saturday, under partly cloudy skies. 62 Sunday. That's your Inspiration 97.9 KCMR forecast. I'm meteorologist Paul Trombley. 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Currently, it's 61 degrees.

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1: 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Lows around 36. Tonight, under mainly clear skies, winds out of the east, around 5 miles per hour. High temperatures reach up to 71 tomorrow. Sunshine mixed with clouds at times. Lows level off around 44. Tomorrow night, mainly clear skies. High of 67. Saturday, under partly cloudy skies. 62 Sunday. That's your Inspiration 97.9 KCMR forecast. I'm meteorologist Paul Trombley. For more local weather anytime, visit kcmrweather.com. Currently, it's 61 degrees.

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1: 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Low is around 36. Tonight, under mainly clear skies, winds out of the east, around 5 miles per hour. Mainly clear tomorrow. High temperatures reach up to 71. Tomorrow night, lows level off around 44. A mix of clouds and sun Saturday, with highs around 67. 62 Sunday. That's your Inspiration 97.9 KCMR forecast. I'm meteorologist Paul Trombley. For more local weather anytime, visit kcmrweather.com. Currently 61.